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0: Well, किसी ने सच ही कहा है कि food brings people together. And मेरे ख्याल में food and hospitality goes hands in hand. Very good morning and welcome back. आप सुन रहे हो Simply Afreen को right here on Mirchi Mornings. And when we talk about Qatar, both food and hospitality have become such an important part of the country's growing identity. And bringing these two worlds together are Food Qatar and Hospitality Qatar 2026. ये दोनों exhibition में क्या खास होने वाला है? ये सब बताने के लिए with me is Elisar, Relationship Manager of IFP. Very good morning and welcome to the studio, Elisar.
1: Good morning, everyone. First of all, it's a pleasure to be here with you today. And I'm really happy to join your radio channel and have the opportunity to talk more about food and hospitality Qatar exhibition. So my name is Elisar. I'm the relationship manager at IFP Qatar, the organizer. And I work closely with our exhibitors, hosted buyers and business partners. I'm very excited to share more about what we have planned this year.
0: Fantastic.
1: And especially the B2B matchmaking program and all the different activities we have during the exhibition.
0: Lovely. So we are quite excited as well when it comes to food. Of course, everyone gets excited. But what is in store in these exhibition? We're going to talk more about it in a while. With me is Elisar, Relationship Manager. And you are listening to Afreen ko Mike se dil tak right here on Mirchi. It's hot.

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0: Well, I believe that Qatar has definitely become the melting pot of cultures. Very good morning and welcome back. आप सुन रहे हो सिंपली आफरीन को. And one such thing that brings all these cultures together is food. And of course, hospitality is something Qatar is equally known for. And now we often hear about food Qatar and hospitality Qatar. But for someone who's hearing these names for the very first time, let's understand what these all things are with Elisar, the relationship manager of IFP. So Elisar, what exactly are food Qatar and hospitality Qatar? And what's the idea behind bringing these two exhibitions together?
1: Mainly, Food Qatar focus more on the food and beverage industries, welcoming suppliers, distributors, importers, and buyers. Hospitality Qatar covers a wider hospitality sector, including hotels, restaurants, catering companies, and all hospitality services and equipment. So bringing these two exhibitions together create a great opportunity because the two industries are closely connected. For example, food suppliers can meet hotel purchasing managers, and distributor can connect with restaurant, for example, looking for new product. But the exhibitions are not only about business. They are also about celebrating talents, creativity and innovation in the industry.
0: Lovely. This is something very beautifully thought and brought it together.
1: Also, I need to add, like, this year we host a special industry events, including the Ambassadors of Excellence Award ceremony, which recognize Doha-based hoteliers shortlisted for the Hotelier Middle East Award 2026. Okay, also, I want to add that one of the most important part of my role in B2B is the B2B matchmaking platform. I don't want exhibitors and buyers to simply attend the exhibition and walk around. I want them to meet the right people and have, like, valuable discussions and opportunity and do real business.
0: Wow, lovely. So all those who are in this industry, hotel industry, food industry, this is the exhibition for you. And we are going to bring more information about this exhibition shortly, which is going to begin today itself. So iske bare mein bahut si baatein karenge. Mere saath hai Elisar, relationship manager of IFP, aur main hu Afreen aapke saath, mic se dil tak, on Mirchi It's Hot.
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2: Of course, visitors this year can discover local and international companies. They can explore new product and also enjoy the live culinary competitions with the chefs, the hotel across Qatar. We also have a conference program covering important industry topics this year, as well as the Ambassadors of Excellence Award ceremony. This will be organized by IFP and Qatar Tourism. So they will be celebrating Doha-based hoteliers shortlisted for the Hotelier Middle East Awards 2026. Another important highlight is our B2B matchmaking program. As I said before, both exhibitors and visitors can use our online B2B platform to connect with relevant business contacts. And they can also arrange meeting in advance. So it will be a pre-arranged meeting. Okay, so, and of course, according to their interests and needs. This allows them to plan their schedule and make the most of their time at the exhibition. So my role is to follow up with these exhibitors and visitors and hosted buyers to understand their needs and help them to connect with the right people. So our goal is to help them to build connection and engage with the right people.
1: Lovely, Elisar. That gives a right information for all our visitors or for all the listeners right here, jo food and hospitality industry se belong karte hai. So, Elisar, all the very best. Thank you so much for coming to our studio.
2: So, I just want to finally invite everyone to join us for the opening ceremony today at 12 p.m. at DECC Hall 5.
1: Perfect. We'll be there for sure. And the people who are connected to these industry, both industry, as we said, the food and hospitality industry, we are looking forward to have you there as well.
2: Thank you so much. And I hope to see you all there.
1: Perfect. Thank you so much, Ali sir. With this, main hu Afreen aapke saath, and all the very best to IFP team for this exhibition. Aap ban rahega with me on Mirchi. It's hot.

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It's hot. 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

0: That was Jubin Nautiyal giving us a musical treat. 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Moving on with the countdown, agle wala gana, King ki awaaz, unhi ki composition, unhi ke lyrics. Gaane ka naam hai Maan Meri Jaan. Pichle hafte se do position upar, this week on Gaana number 6.
1: 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Number 6.

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